More heavy rain is forecast in the coming days. 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However, Pathum Thani, Nonthaburi, Bangkok and Samut Prakan are not expected to be affected as flood barriers remain in place.Water flow at Nakhon Sawan has fallen to 2,119 cubic meters per second, while the Jalpraya Dam is still releasing 2,500. The Sakaekrang River is adding to the flow, but it is expected to decline within 2 to 3 days. Meanwhile, the Maklong Dam is releasing more than 1,100 cubic meters per second, with flooding in Ratchaburi and Samut Songkram provinces potentially prolonged by high tides. The Gangkrajan Dam in Phetchaburi province is at 102% and may need to release water amid forecast heavy rain.Siri Thon Somsuwan, Director of the Public Relations and Dissemination Division at the Department of Disaster Prevention and Mitigation, or DDPM, said flood relief includes up to 88,600 baht for home repairs, 6,800 baht for agricultural facilities, and 2,500 baht a month for temporary housing for up to 2 months.Households flooded for at least 7 days are eligible for 9,000 baht under a cabinet resolution. More than 851,000 people have registered through the Thang Rat application, with most of them in Bangkok, Samut Prakan, Pathum Thani and Cha Cheung Sau provinces.Now, late yesterday, the Prime Minister visited Prachinburi province to monitor the flood situation and inspect medical support for affected residents. Prime Minister and Interior Minister Anutin Chanwirakun visited Prachinburi province to monitor the flood situation and inspect medical services for flood-affected residents. During the visit, he went to Chakrapong Camp Hospital and Field Hospital in Muang Prachinburi, where local authorities briefed him on the situation.The Prime Minister also visited the inpatient ward and field hospital, speaking with patients and medical personnel and offering encouragement. Flooding at Jalpraya Apaipubed Hospital reached 30 to 40 centimeters, forcing the transfer of patients to Chakrapong Camp Hospital since late September. And 3 field hospitals have been opened across the province to provide medical care for flood victims.Meanwhile, Deputy Interior Minister J.S.A. Thaisit says flooding in Prachinburi and Cha Cheung Sau provinces has continued for more than 10 days, with high water affecting wide areas and forcing many residents to evacuate. The Ministry of Interior is coordinating assistance among relevant agencies, closely monitoring the situation, as Prachinburi is expected to receive flood water from Sakaekrang province.The Commerce Ministry is taking steps to maintain egg supplies and prevent further price increases after flooding disrupted distribution, pushing prices up by 6 to 10 baht per tray in some areas. Deputy Prime Minister and Commerce Minister Supachi Suthampan said the ministry is closely monitoring egg supplies after prices rose by 6 to 10 baht per tray in some affected or flood-affected areas.The ministry is asking egg farmers to delay culling laying hens by 3 to 4 weeks to maintain supplies. And exporters are also being asked to delay shipments and cut exports by 30 to 50% for now while reporting their October and November export plans.For flood relief, the ministry has established a central command center to coordinate with provincial commerce offices. And where flooding prevents regular vehicles from reaching communities, military vehicles will be used to deliver relief bags and essential goods. The Department of Internal Trade, or DIT, has also set up a monitoring center to prevent shortages and prepare cleaning equipment for post-flood recovery.Moreover, the ministry plans to launch 12,000 Thais Help Thais blue flag outlets nationwide to help reduce living costs.
Anyone witnessing hoarding or price gouging can report it via the hotline 1569, and violators can face up to 7 years in prison and a

0: fine of up to 140,000 baht or both.
1: เรามีการตั้ง Single Command Center อยู่แล้วตั้งแต่วันที่25กันยาดังนั้นในทุกพื้นที่รวมทั้งภาคใต้ด้วยอยู่แล้วตั้งแต่วันนี้นะคะมีการแจ้งมาอยู่แล้วว่าในแต่ละพื้นที่มีความต้องการความช่วยเหลืออะไรโดยที่พาณิชย์จังหวัดจะทำงานร่วมกันใกล้ชิดกับผู้ว่าราชการจังหวัดอยู่แล้วทุกวันเพราะฉะนั้นเมื่อมีปัญหาส่งขึ้นมาที่ศูนย์กลางเราก็จะประสานหน่วยงานที่เกี่ยวข้องทั้งภายในกระทรวงแล้วก็ทั้งหน่วยงานระหว่างกระทรวงด้วยค่ะสินค้าขาดแคลนเป็นสิ่งที่เราดูแลเต็ม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
0: The Deputy Prime Minister and Transport Minister is stepping up preparations for possible flight disruptions as storms and unstable weather are forecast from yesterday until October 7th.Deputy Prime Minister and Transport Minister Pipat Ratchakit Prakan has instructed Aeronautical Radio of Thailand, or AeroThai, to closely monitor storms and changing weather from October 4th until the 7th and prepare proactive measures to maintain safe and efficient air traffic.AeroThai board member Panya Shupanit says the agency is continuously monitoring weather forecasts and actual conditions to adjust air traffic management accordingly. Measures include avoiding severe weather, holding aircraft, changing flight routes, or using alternate airports, as well as managing flight schedules and traffic density. Incoming flights are also advised to carry extra fuel in case of delays.Air traffic control centers nationwide are on alert in high-risk areas and coordinating with relevant agencies to support operations if flooding disrupts transport routes. Passengers traveling from October 4th until the 7th are advised to check their flight status with their airlines and allow extra time to reach the airport.Now, flood-affected communities in Bangkok are getting a helping hand as authorities launch a big cleaning campaign to speed up recovery. The Royal Thai Armed Forces and the Bangkok Metropolitan Administration, or BMA, are deploying personnel, vehicles, and equipment to support flood recovery while inviting volunteers to help restore affected communities. The cleanup includes collecting and removing garbage,debris and flood-related waste, as well as cleaning homes, roads, and public areas. The campaign also aims to restore the environment and improve hygiene in communities, making them clean, safe, and ready for daily life again. People interested in joining the campaign can scan the QR code for details of the big cleaning activities, including locations and designated cleanup points. The campaign encourages everyone to work together to quickly restore communities after the floodwaters recede. And that wraps up our morning edition of NBT World Brief. For more stories, please scan the QR code on your screen to access our full coverage across all media platforms. And we will see you again this afternoon. สวัสดีค่ะ

0: นะครับก็ใช้เจ้าหน้าที่มาคอยดูแล
1: Based on Thai culture, while creating new opportunities for Thai businesses and entrepreneurs. The Ministry of Foreign Affairs has wrapped up the Thai Festival 2026 with flagship events held in 12 locations, covering 45 cities across 32 countries, and attracting more than 3.2 million participants.The initiative marked a major shift in how Thai festivals are presented overseas, focusing on a modern and open image of Thailand, while connecting culture with people, ideas, and economic opportunities. The festival also provided Thai businesses with a platform to showcase products, services, and innovations to international audiences through cultural and economic diplomacy.The Department of Information of the Ministry of Foreign Affairs led the initiative, working with government agencies, the private sector, and local communities to establish a consistent global identity for the Thai Festival. The global series concluded in Paris with Tout à fait Thai 2026 on October 3rd and 4th. The event showcased Thai lifestyles through food, living, travel, and entertainment.Attracting 18,571 visitors in the French capital. It also marked the 170th anniversary of diplomatic relations between Thailand and France.
2: เรียกว่าเป็นการเปิดพื้นที่ให้มาประชาชนได้มาพบมาคอนเนคกันซึ่งสิ่งเหล่านี้มันจะย่อมนำไปสู่ความเข้าใจสามารถกลายเป็นความร่วมมือความเป็นหุ้นส่วนอะไรต่างๆได้อีกมากที่จะกลายเป็นผลเสริมสร้างความสัมพันธ์ระหว่างไทยกับฝรั่งเศสได้อย่างยั่งยืนแล้วก็สร้างสรรค์ค่ะ
1: A historic riverside landmark is drawing crowds in Nong Khai as falling Mekong waters reveal more of a centuries-old stupa. Visitors are now able to travel closer to the site to pay their respects. Over the weekend, large numbers of Thai and Lao Buddhists, along with foreign tourists, visited Nong Khai province to make merit, pay respects, and explore local attractions.One of the main draws was the sunken stupa known as Phra Nong, a ruined stupa standing in the Mekong River near Wat Thad community in Nong Khai municipality. As Mekong water levels continued to fall, more than 1 meter of the stupa emerged above the surface, allowing visitors to view and worship at the site from a closer distance.Boats carrying visitors to the stupa were in high demand, with several vessels waiting in line throughout the day. Some visitors chose instead to pay respects at a replica of the stupa located along the riverbank. According to local belief, the sunken stupa enshrines sacred Buddha relics and remains an important spiritual symbol for people on both sides of the Mekong.Historical records indicate that the original stupa collapsed in 1847, and riverbank erosion over time has left its remains in the middle of the Mekong River. And that is it for our midday edition of NBT World Brief. And for more stories, please feel free to scan the QR code on your screen to access our full coverage across all media platforms. Thank you for being with us. สวัสดีครับ